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the satisfaction asking how you're doing now. How's the castle built off people you pretend to care about? Just what you wanted. 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